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1: So, Anatoly, if for Sofia this is the first time in circus, you've been doing this for years. So tell me your life story. How did you start? So
2: I born...
1: yes, when were you born?
2: What I did, like my highlights, because it's impossible to do in short. Yeah. I began to imitate my uncle when I was very little. He was comedy mime and juggler and magic and a lot of stuff. And he was very funny on stage. Also off stage. And I was imitating him and when I was little, and I didn't know actually what I'm doing. I just learned, because I saw it so many times, so I just learned his patterns or his acts, kind of. And I was thinking it's very funny and something, it's like, you know, like adrenaline, it's like narcotic you get. So people laughing at you and you want to do it more. Then with time I begin to learn how to create by myself, which is also, you never know. You can make so many mistakes. Maybe it's funny for you, but it's not funny for no one else. Maybe opposite. It's not funny, but then suddenly everybody laughs and you don't know why. Yeah, and then after this, I just try to work by myself a lot. And I work in a big show, small show, everywhere. Like I work in many years in Cirque du Soleil. I was creating there also show, part of the creation of two shows, creation and performing. And I was working in circus in Europe, in, I don't know, Roncalli probably. Here people don't know so much, but it's a big circus in Germany, Austria. And I had my own show working also, just clown show.
1: Yeah.
2: And in different opera, orchestra and stuff like this, create. Mostly I like when I have possibility to create some character or to create role and then work it. This is exciting.
1: Anatoly tässä kertoi, että hänen tiensä klovneriaan ja sirkukseen sai alkunsa siitä, kun hänen setänsä oli aikanaan miimikko, erittäin hauska, niin lavalla kuin lavan ulkopuolellakin. 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

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Why me? Why?